0: 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So, Mark, tak kisah dalam sukan flag football ataupun high rocks, apa awak punya main target?
1: Well, my main target for Malaysia, the flag, not just flag football, is to always inspire other athletes to be better. Not just the skill set, but as a human being.
0: Mm-hmm.
1: Because when you play sports, it's sportsmanship, right? But why is it always spoken you should be better in the sport, but when you get out of the field, where you dah habis your tournament, your character isn't the same as how you are on the field.
0: Okay.
1: So that is the inspiration I would like to relate to the younger generation of athletes. You know, I mean, I have my flaws, but of course I have good mentors and good coaches. You know, for me, why I'm inspired to be a coach is because of my coach in flag football. Right now, he's the head coach in Indonesia.
0: Mm-hmm.
1: But what he has taught me is that a lot of players out there take things for granted. But is it the player's fault, upbringing, or coaches? Because it's not controllable, right? So I would like to be like, I don't want to be like my coach, but I would like to be where he stands for him, where he stands, what he represents. And that's what we want. It's like, we want to be, I would like to lead by example of how I should do things, and players also to relate that. And for them to bring that generation to the other athletes, younger athletes, because it's tough. You know, if you are growing up, you know, the only child, or you join an individual sport and then you want to transition into this, people tend to mock you, or people tend to make you feel like you just play for yourself. I would like to change that mindset of athletes. I mean, I would try my best, not saying I have all the tools, you know, but I will learn as I will go in. But I do stand firm of how I am, of leading by example of how you are as a human being. So when you are representing your country, or when you're out there, you can say that he plays flag football, or he had a coach, his character changed, he is inspiring other people. That is what I want, because we lack that in Malaysia.
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pure Japan to Malaysia. 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I give thanks and praise, it's a brand new day. 魂のコネクション生中継.

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2: You probably saw this video of Jude Bellingham cutting holes in his socks, but why does he do it? And why do Neymar, Walker and all the other big stars do it as well? We're paying 22 euros for some Real Madrid socks while Jude Bellingham makes them look like a block of Swiss cheese. Apparently they do it to relieve pressure from the calf muscles, which are often restricted by the snug fitting socks. For players who have sick calves like Mr. Grealish, socks can be restrictive. It causes difficulties with blood flow, circulation and breathability, and you need those things to perform at the maximum level. Will you be putting holes in your socks for the next game?
0: Kalau saya main bola, memang saya akan buat lubang tu. 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
2: You probably saw this video of Jude Bellingham cutting holes in his socks, but why does he do it? And why do Neymar, Walker and all the other big stars do it as well? We're paying 22 euros for some Real Madrid socks while Jude Bellingham makes them look like a block of Swiss cheese. Apparently they do it to relieve pressure from the calf muscles, which are often restricted by the snug-fitting socks. For players who have sick calves like Mr. Grealish, socks can be restrictive. It causes difficulties with blood flow, circulation and breathability, and you need those things to perform at the maximum level. Will you be putting holes in your socks for the next game?
0: Throwback. Kita rewind apa yang best hari ni sekarang.

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It's about time to unite one Asia. I give thanks and praise, it's brand new day. 魂の connection, 生中継.

0: Kita.
1: We're back in Frequency Fikir. And tadi Bob raised a very very important point, in which macam mana band they still maintain diorang punya DNA and also music direction creatively supaya fans ada rasa sense of belonging. Now here's the thing, satu viral hit boleh bagi boleh bagi kau makan sebulan, tapi a cult following boleh bagi kau kenyang seumur hidup. 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Here's where we dive deep into our radical community equity, di mana kita berbicara tentang dub over breath. So here's the thing, kalau on a perspective of a customer angle kan, kita melihat high customer lifetime value LTV lagi penting gila guys daripada volatile customer acquisition cost. 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So here's the thing, when it comes to equity, kita lihat high value equity over short term vanity metrics. 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

0: Alright guys, kita nak share dengan korang juga Zamera kembali untuk live in KL pada 5 Julai 2026.
1: Alright, for your information, right, Zamera, she just came back from Austin, Texas, and she performed dekat South by Southwest, which is SXSW punya event, on a Made in Malaysia stage. So yeah guys, don't forget to support Zamera live in KL. It's gonna go down at Mantra Rooftop Bangsa pada 5 Julai 2026.

0: Throwback. 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
1: We're back in Frequency Fikir. And tadi Bob raised a very very important point, in which macam mana band dia still maintain diorang punya DNA and also music direction creatively, supaya fans ada rasa sense of belonging. Now here's the thing, satu viral hit boleh bagi boleh bagi kau makan sebulan, tapi a cult following boleh bagi kau kenyang seumur hidup. 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Here's where we dive deep into our radical community equity, di mana kita berbicara tentang dub over breath. So here's the thing, kalau on a perspective of a customer angle kan, kita melihat high customer lifetime value LTV lagi penting gila guys daripada volatile customer acquisition cost. 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So here's the thing, when it comes to equity, kita lihat high value equity over short term vanity metrics. 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

0: 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So Mark, tak kisah dalam sukan flag football ataupun high rocks, apa awak punya main target?
1: Well, my main target for Malaysia, the flag, actually like not just flag football, is to always inspire other athletes to be better. Not just the skill set, but as a human being. Mm-hmm. Because when you play sports, it's sportsmanship, right? But why is it always spoken you should be better in the sport, but when you get out of the field, when you dah habis your tournament, your character isn't the same as how you are on the field.
0: Okay.
1: So that is the inspiration I would like to relate to the younger generation of athletes. You know, I mean, I have my flaws, but of course I had good mentors and good coaches. You know, for me, why I'm inspired to be a coach is because of my coach in flag football. Right now, he's the head coach in Indonesia.
0: Mm-hmm.
1: But what he has taught me is that a lot of players out there take things for granted. But is it the player's fault, upbringing, or coaches? Because it's not controllable, right? So I would like to be like, I don't want to be like my coach, but I would like to be where he stands for, where he stands, what he represents. And that's what we want. It's like, we want to be, I would like to lead by example of how I should do things, and players also to relate that. And for them to bring that generation to the other athletes, younger athletes, because it's tough. You know, if you are growing up, you know, the only child, or you join an individual sport, and then you want

transition into this, people tend to mock you, or people tend to make you feel like you're just play for yourself. I would like to change that mindset of athletes. I mean, I would try my best, not saying I have all the tools, you know, but I will learn as I will go in. But I do stand firm of how I am, of leading by example, of how you are as a human being. So when you are representing your country, or when you're out there, you can say that he plays flag football, or he had a coach, his character changed, he is inspiring other people. That is what I want, because we lack that in Malaysia. Saksikan video penuh sekarang

0: Aku Nazar daripada The Times, daripada masa 90s, indie tu satu benda yang tabu. 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So in the 2025, indie dah tak macam dulu. Everyone knows what is indie music, yeah? Indie band. Yes, indie band kalau dulu, sebab dia tak indie, dia tak mainstream sangat. Ya, jarang. Kalau kira kalau yang break the market during early 90s is OAG, first English album, then ada Butterfingers, Subculture, banyak. Itu antara under pelopor music indie punk yang terawal di Malaysia. Nice to pick background, sebab saya berasal daripada Kuching, Sarawak. So kita pun ada scene indie kita orang sendiri. So macam tu, indie is like macam sekelompok, dia macam satu tu, tapi we have a connection around in Singapore, in Kuala Lumpur. So dia satu pergerakan yang masih kecil lagi masa tu. I think people not ready yet. But surprisingly, OAG released first album English in 1994. It became the best English selling album ever. Dan sekarang tak terpaya break lagi. 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
1: Saksikan video penuh sekarang

0: Rakan Muda Presents My Sukan Corner. 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
1: So basically what I feel that where Hyrox stands is like a trend where it will be there temporarily. I might be wrong because what I see is Hyrox has always been there.
0: Mm-hmm.
1: It's just that it came to Malaysia like a couple of years ago, like a year or two ago, okay. You know, and people been talking about it. So what I feel that what will keep the trend going is gym, to have gym like where all the athletes that represent the gym to do Hyrox is the community that maintains that pace. Because without community like who goes for Hyrox, there won't be Hyrox.
0: Okay.
1: From my personal point of view.
0: Okay.
1: Because the people are the one representing, training, talking about Hyrox, posting on Instagram, going to other countries, competing with the gym's name, coming back with a trophy. You know, so things like that inspire other people to like participate and join the next one. Because if there's no people to be inspirational, to involve people to go, then it's going to be tough, I feel. So I believe that to my sources that Malaysia will host its first Hyrox event end of the year.
0: Mm-hmm.
1: So that would be great to see not just Malaysians competing, but all around the world they'll be coming to Malaysia to do it. So that could be the start of it, you know. And there are gyms out there. I know friends, good friends are opening up gyms and licensing them to make it as a Hyrox licensed gym for people to come in and do their workout.
0: Mm-hmm.
1: So, you know, as how trends go, it will maintain, but I feel that events like this, other trends will come in and people will be talking about that.
0: Mm-hmm.
1: So we'll see how this couple of years Hyrox will be in Malaysia.
0: Okay. Saksikan video penuh

0: Rakita.
1: Rakan Muda presents My Sukan Corner. Bukan selamat datang kepada Mark ke Kang. Beralih kepada Hyrox. Mark, disebabkan semata-mata trend ke atau kenapa awak tukar sukan daripada flag football ke Hyrox?
2: Hyrox definitely is a trend, but I didn't change because I know that Hyrox is a high intensity kind of workout regime. I actually took Hyrox because two things here. I had a very good friend of mine who got me to join a first class, and I don't really do these kind of things. And actually, due to my first experience in my first class, it was good. It was tough, but it was good. That's where I saw that me doing Hyrox more now does elevate or improve my cardio and how my body should be physically be fit to do the exercise and so to play flag football.
1: So flag football adalah sukan berlandaskan community. Is it Hyrox juga macam tu?
2: Yes, Hyrox is macam like any studios, gym studio you go to, they have their own community, which is good and which is advisable to have. Hyrox is like a program where people come together, stick to the same workout and regime they need to do to accomplish. It's same thing as competing. Flag football, competition, Hyrox, same thing. You go to any events, the main competition is actually not your opponents but yourself, because it does involve mental state of how and where you're at, and also it shows your current level of your fitness. Now that is not controllable, because how you want to control your sleep, your stress level, work, because working out and playing flag football sports, any sports you play, is a luxury. Because you must put your time, because the main thing you need to do is working. You have to work, right? So to invest your time into that takes a lot of effort, because it does affect your mental state, where sometimes you get too tired and too exhausted. People tend to push. Again, pushing is good, but it's a yes and no. Because I'm in the field of fitness, and sometimes it does disrupt people's sleeping pattern or how they feel when they work out or any other ordinary day. So that's why Hyrox, to train, it does help boost up your body condition, how you should be able to do the workout, and also it does help you out during your day-to-day routine. Saksikan video penuh

I ponder of something great. My lungs will fill and then deflate. They fill with fire, exhale desire. I know it's dire, my time today. I have these thoughts, so often I ought to replace that slot with what I once bought. Cause somebody stole my car radio, and now I just sit in silence. Sometimes quiet is violent. I find it hard to hide it. My pride is no longer inside. It's on my sleeve, my skin will scream, reminding me of who I killed inside my dream. I hate this car that I'm driving. There's no hiding for me. I'm forced to deal with what I feel. There is no distraction to mask what is real. I could pull the steering wheel. I have these thoughts, so often I ought to replace that slot with what I once bought. Cause somebody stole my car radio, and now I just sit in silence.

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0: Rakan Muda Presents My Sukan Corner. Bukan selamat datang kepada Mark Kang. Sejauh mana you melihat flag football ini boleh membawa Malaysia ke peringkat lagi tinggi?
1: So basically how we look at it is like it starts with the community and of course goals of what we can achieve. So our community in Malaysia is growing, you know, and basically a lot of youth and a lot of trends that starts flag football because it is a growing sport worldwide. So it has also come to Asia that grows the interest of youth to sign up to be in this sport because they can see the pathway where flag football can take you. Basically, like every year there's always a major tournament that represents your country. So I think things like that motivates Malaysians to be part of that journey.
0: Tak susah ke Mark bila you nak bawa satu sukan yang asasnya adalah daripada sukan komuniti untuk pergi ke peringkat lebih tinggi, dapat ke sokongan sepatutnya daripada mereka-mereka yang mereka-mereka yang terlibat, I mean badan-badan yang terlibat dan sebagainya, kerajaan khususnya? 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
1: You know, other words to say, memang paling susah.
0: Paling susah.
1: We get government support, but again we have to be positive because some of the founding people for MAFA is our Malaysian Association Flag Football. So one of our founding a guy Chum, who passed away recently, he believes that if the community can come together, we can actually like dominate how we would like the community to grow further into sports, especially bringing flag football into the next level. So this comes down to having good training structures, understanding the game, exposure, international exposure, to get the interest of the player. Because if like tak ada interest or tak ada international exposure to get better, the growing stops. So you macam like you just play within your same level, but that's not how sports is. Sports is you want to be the best and to be the best at your position.
2: Saksikan video penuh